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Rachel Geddes, Kim St. James, and Scott Stein have a combined 75 years of entertaining on the radio right here in mid-Michigan, which is amazing because they don't look a day over 30. 96.1 WHNN.

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0: 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Hi, Scott Stein. I'll check in with you starting at 2 o'clock this afternoon. 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You'll hear weather and traffic together. 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
2: 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You'll hear weather and traffic together. 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
3: If I were to ask you what makes for a good night's sleep, you'd probably say a dark, quiet room, not too many things on your mind. But every night when you go to get some Z's, how often do you really think about the temperature in your bedroom? Temperature may be one of the most underappreciated factors in sleep. That's according to the Senior Vice President of Research and Scientific Affairs at the National Sleep Foundation. We often hear about lights and screens and stress, but even modest changes in temperature and airflow can influence both how quickly you fall asleep and how deeply you stay asleep. Most experts will recommend a room temperature of 60 to 67 degrees Fahrenheit. You might also experiment with your sheets and what you actually wear to bed. Play around a bit and see what improves your sleep. You might be delightfully surprised. I'm Dr. Sanjay Gupta, helping you live a better life.

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It's so easy to listen. 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
2: A Better Life with Dr. Sanjay Gupta.
3: As someone who's been married nearly 25 years, I'll tell you, there's a lot of great things about having a spouse. And according to a new study out of the University of Miami Health System, marriage might even be linked to a lower risk of cancer. Why? Well, the researchers said people who are married are less likely to engage in risky behavior. They're more likely to get a nudge to go to regular preventive medicine appointments and screenings. And they have a partner to share the load of family obligations, household chores, and finances. No one is saying you should get married in the pursuit of better health. But if you are single, how can you build a strong support system to maybe get some of these same benefits? Do your own research, find out what's important, and then hold members of your squad accountable and let them hold you accountable as well. That can provide a lot of support. I'm Dr. Sanjay Gupta, helping you live a better life.

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6: If I were to ask you what makes for a good night's sleep, you'd probably say a dark, quiet room, not too many things on your mind. But every night when you go to get some Z's, how often do you really think about the temperature in your bedroom? Temperature may be one of the most underappreciated factors in sleep. That's according to the Senior Vice President of Research and Scientific Affairs at the National Sleep Foundation. We often hear about lights and screens and stress, but even modest changes in temperature and airflow can influence both how quickly you fall asleep and how deeply you stay asleep. Most experts will recommend a room temperature of 60 to 67 degrees Fahrenheit. You might also experiment with your sheets and what you actually wear to bed. Play around a bit and see what improves your sleep. You might be delightfully surprised. I'm Dr. Sanjay Gupta, helping you live a better life.
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1: Good morning, I'm Matt Barber with your ABC 12 News headlines. New this morning, the Michigan State Legislature failed to finalize a new state budget before last night's midnight deadline. Lawmakers say they'll be back to the Capitol building today with both the GOP-controlled House and Democratic-majority Senate. The deadline is meant to help schools and local governments start their new fiscal years. Several school districts across Michigan have told ABC 12 News the difficulties of these delays. Stay with ABC 12 News as lawmakers continue to work on the budget. The Michigan legislature has extended an executive order allowing gas stations to continue to sell lower-cost gasoline through the rest of the summer. Governor Gretchen Whitmer said the move will continue to save drivers between 10 and 20 cents per gallon. The extension comes as Michiganders face higher gas prices, which Governor Whitmer says are driven by the war in Iran. The waiver was set to expire on Wednesday, but will now remain in place for the summer. Governor Whitmer says this was the right move to lower costs for Michiganders and provide relief at the pump. I'm Matt Barber from ABC 12 News, and those are your headlines on 96.1 WHNN.
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5: This is meteorologist Kevin Goff. Today is another alert day with extreme heat warnings till 8 o'clock tonight. Look for high temperatures in the low to mid 90s with very hazy, hot, and humid conditions. Overnight, partly cloudy down to the low to mid 70s. Another alert day on Friday with high temperatures back to the low 90s with an isolated thunderstorm late in the day and a west wind at 8 to 13 miles per hour. For July 4th, partly sunny, scattered showers and thunderstorms with highs in the mid to upper 80s.
6: Well, get ready to walk out into that warm air again this morning. 77 in Flint, 76 Tri-Cities. Good morning, Scott, in for Rachel. She's back Monday. It is Thursday, July 2nd. We'll gather around the water cooler in a couple minutes to get you updated on a few things. Right now, it's Bon Jovi. 80s, 90s, and now. 96.1 WHNN.

0: 101 WHNN. It's 80s, 90s, and now. Scott for Rachel with the Cranberries there, and that's Dreams. 6:13. And time to gather around the water cooler. First thing to get you caught up on, did you watch the men's soccer game last night? Team USA beating Bosnia 2-0. And there's no way. If you were watching the game, did you see Florian Bulagun got the red card in the second half? Got kicked out of the game, stepped on the guy's ankle. There's no way he did that on purpose. No way could you do that on purpose. It was totally an accident. He got booted. Anyway, Team USA goes on to win anyway. So now it's on to the round of 16. They play again Monday. I don't have a game time yet. I take it it'll be Monday night. They go back to Seattle, and they'll take on Belgium in the round of 16. Go USA. Speaking of the USA, today, Thursday, July 2nd, is Made in the USA Day. Do they still put tags on merchandise? Should we still look for tags? I believe there are some tags still, you know, that say Made in the USA. Not a whole lot of tags out there, but anyway, it's UFO Day. Have you seen a UFO? A lot of people have thought they, you know, have seen a UFO sometime. It's National I Forgot Day. That could be every day. National Disco Day. I'm not ashamed to say I love disco. Bee Gees, Donna Summer. Yeah. And it's World Sports Journalist Day. So go hug your nearest sports journalist. And happy birthday to you if you're celebrating today on July 2nd. You share your birthday with actress Lindsay Lohan. She's 40. Actress Margot Robbie's 36. And the great Larry David, creator of the Seinfeld show, and of course, Curb Your Enthusiasm, Larry David, 79 today. Let's check in with Dr. Gupta.
1: A better life with Dr. Sanjay Gupta.
2: They say consistency is key, but sometimes you just got to switch it up. A new study out of Harvard School of Public Health found that varying your exercise routine could add years to your life. What exercise someone did didn't matter much. What did matter was that all the exercises together worked all the muscle groups in their body. Now, an added benefit to changing things up is it can help you push through the plateau effect. That's when your body gets so efficient at doing something that you actually stop getting better at it. And we know from previous research that specializing in any one sport at a young age can make someone actually more prone to injury. And as experts we talk to point out, even elite athletes switch up things with their workouts, making sure to target strength, cardio, flexibility, balance, and doing that every single week. I'm Dr. Sanjay Gupta, helping you live a better life.
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2: This is meteorologist Kevin Goff. Today's another alert day with extreme heat warnings till 8 o'clock tonight. Look for high temperatures in the low to mid 90s with very hazy, hot, and humid conditions. Overnight, partly cloudy down to the low to mid 70s. Another alert day on Friday with high temperatures back to the low 90s with an isolated thunderstorm late in the day and a west wind at 8 to 13 miles per hour. For July 4th, partly sunny, scattered showers and thunderstorms with highs in the mid to upper 80s.
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1: Scott Stein for Rachel Geddes, 646. 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If you have not heard about this, we're doing Dickie's Barbecue Pit in Saginaw, 9 o'clock this morning, WHNN.com. 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It is delicious. 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That's right, this morning, Thursday morning, 9 o'clock sharp, WHNN.com.
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Thanks for listening on your way into work this morning, or maybe you're already heading up north, wherever you're headed. Make sure you take us along. And we're just over an hour away from your first winning keyword of the day for the Chicago and Styx Flyaway. 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
1: Good morning. I'm Matt Barber with your ABC 12 News headlines. New this morning, the Michigan State Legislature failed to finalize a new state budget before last night's midnight deadline. Lawmakers say they'll be back to the Capitol building today with both the GOP-controlled House and Democratic-majority Senate. The deadline is meant to help schools and local governments start their new fiscal years. Several school districts across Michigan have told ABC 12 News the difficulties of these delays. Stay with ABC 12 News as lawmakers continue to work on the budget. The Michigan legislature has extended an executive order allowing gas stations to continue to sell lower-cost gasoline through the rest of the summer. Governor Gretchen Whitmer said the move will continue to save drivers between 10 and 20 cents per gallon. The extension comes as Michiganders face higher gas prices, which Governor Whitmer says are driven by the war in Iran. The waiver was set to expire on Wednesday, but will now remain in place for the summer. Governor Whitmer says this was the right move to lower costs for Michiganders and provide relief at the pump. I'm Matt Barber from ABC 12 News, and those are your headlines on 96.1 WHNN.
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4: This is meteorologist Kevin Goff. Today is another alert day with extreme heat warnings till 8 o'clock tonight. Look for high temperatures in the low to mid 90s with very hazy, hot, and humid conditions. Overnight, partly cloudy down to the low to mid 70s. Another alert day on Friday with high temperatures back to the low 90s with an isolated thunderstorm late in the day and a west wind at 8 to 13 miles per hour. For July 4th, partly sunny, scattered showers and thunderstorms with highs in the mid to upper 80s.
5: 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Scott Stein for Rachel Guest. She's back Monday. All right, so our Facebook question of the day today is, if you could transport yourself back to the year 1776, as we get ready to celebrate our 250th birthday, if you could go back to the year 1776, what would you like to invent? Give that some thought. Give us some serious thought and go to the WHNN Facebook page and let us know your answer. We will talk about it in just a couple songs from now. 96.1 WHNN, Rick Astley is part of the 80s, 90s, and now.

0: Brittany Toxic, 96.1 WHNN, 80s, 90s, and now. Make sure you turn us on at work today. If you are working, maybe you're already off and running on a vacation or just a long 4th of July weekend. Wherever you go, take us along. We've got the free WHNN mobile app. Of course, you can listen on your cell phone anywhere, anytime. We're on smart speakers. We're all over the place. So it's Scott for Rachel. She's back Monday. We're asking a question on the WHNN Facebook page. And you can still go answer it. But let's talk about it real quick. If you could transport yourself back to the year 1776, 250 years ago, when it all started in America. If you could transport yourself back there, what would you like to invent? What would you like to invent and be known for? Would you invent something for money, so you'd make a lot of money? Would you invent something to help humanity? Well, we're asking on Facebook, and we do have a couple answers here. Cynthia says, and this did cross my mind, indoor plumbing. Yeah, where would we be without indoor plumbing? Jenny says fire. Well, Jenny, I think fire was already invented in 1776, right? Oh, she says just kidding. Okay. And Tony says teaching kindness. Treat everybody with kindness. Well, that's still a work in progress, Tony. Good sentiment, though. Here are some answers. I thought we'd have a few more answers by now, but you can still go chime in. Electricity would have been really good to invent, obviously. That didn't come along till the early 1800s. The internet. We said electricity already. The automobile could have been maybe invented back in 1776, right? And my answer, I think, is probably cell phone. Yeah, I'm doing it for the money. I'd still be making money on the cell phone if I invented it way back in 1776. I know it'd been impossible because it wasn't there, but and here's an answer. It just dawned on me. How about Amazon? We could be Jeff Bezos right now. How about radio? That's a good one too for me, especially working in radio. Anyway, Facebook page WHNN. If you could transport yourself back to the year 1776, 250 years ago, what would you like to invent?
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2: This is meteorologist Kevin Goff. Today is another alert day with extreme heat warnings till 8 o'clock tonight. Look for high temperatures in the low to mid 90s with very hazy, hot, and humid conditions. Overnight, partly cloudy down to the low to mid 70s. Another alert day on Friday with high temperatures back to the low 90s with an isolated thunderstorm late in the day and a west wind at 8 to 13 miles per hour. For July 4th, partly sunny, scattered showers and thunderstorms with highs in the mid to upper 80s.
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96.1 WHNN, number one for the workday. 80s, 90s, and now. Scott for Rachel. You know, when I see good things being done, I'd like to acknowledge them on the radio. I've got to give a shout-out to the guys and gals, Garber Chevrolet, Gratiot Road, Saginaw, driving by there yesterday. I mean, you cannot miss it. They have a display of American flags, the Stars and Stripes, in their front yard, as it were, at the dealership. And it's like a sea of red, white, and blue. It's incredible. And driving by, I guessed with my wife, how many flags do you think there? I thought there was like 250 flags. No. I find out this morning there are 5,000 U.S. flags. Kudos to the staff there at Garber Chevrolet, Gratiot Road, Saginaw. It's worth driving by just to see this display. It's very cool. Backstreet Boys are on 96.1 WHNN.

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1: 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Kim has your next winning keyword at 11 o'clock later this morning.

0: Good morning. I'm Matt Barber with your ABC 12 News headlines. New this morning, the Michigan State Legislature failed to finalize a new state budget before last night's midnight deadline. Lawmakers say they'll be back to the Capitol building today with both the GOP-controlled House and Democratic-majority Senate. The deadline is meant to help schools and local governments start their new fiscal years. Several school districts across Michigan have told ABC 12 News the difficulties of these delays. Stay with ABC 12 News as lawmakers continue to work on the budget. The Michigan legislature has extended an executive order allowing gas stations to continue to sell lower-cost gasoline through the rest of the summer. Governor Gretchen Whitmer said the move will continue to save drivers between 10 and 20 cents per gallon. The extension comes as Michiganders face higher gas prices, which Governor Whitmer says are driven by the war in Iran. The waiver was set to expire on Wednesday, but will now remain in place for the summer. Governor Whitmer says this was the right move to lower costs for Michiganders and provide relief at the pump. I'm Matt Barber from ABC 12 News, and those are your headlines on 96.1 WHNN.
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6: This is meteorologist Kevin Goff. Today's another alert day with extreme heat warnings till 8 o'clock tonight. Look for high temperatures in the low to mid 90s with very hazy, hot, and humid conditions. Overnight, partly cloudy down to the low to mid 70s. Another alert day on Friday with high temperatures back to the low 90s with an isolated thunderstorm late in the day and a west wind at 8 to 13 miles per hour. For July 4th, partly sunny, scattered showers and thunderstorms with highs in the mid to upper 80s.
7: 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That's your 8 o'clock winning keyword. Kim has your next one coming up at 11 o'clock. Is it a bad time to talk fireworks safety? No, it's never a bad time to talk fireworks safety. Some helpful reminders

0: on WHNN 80s, 90s, and now for the workday. Donna Lewis, it is 8:17. Scott for Rachel, she's back Monday, never fear. Enjoy the holiday weekend here like all of us. And, of course, many of us will celebrate America's 250 with fireworks. I mean, there's tents virtually on every street corner selling fireworks. Keep in mind local ordinances, right? You got to stay legal with that stuff. And here are just some real quick safety tips. I know. We're adults. We should know this stuff. But I'll give you five real quick ones. Number one, don't let the kids handle fireworks. That should go without saying. Number two, keep a big bucket of water handy or a garden hose. Never know when something might, you know, especially if it's a little dry, might spark. Number three, if the firework doesn't go off, never, ever go pick it up and try to light it again. Very dangerous. Light fireworks one at a time and then move quickly away. Don't hold them in your hand. And lastly, never use fireworks under the influence of alcohol or drugs. Again, all of these are common sense stuff, but... Oh, and a bonus warning. Don't get cocky. All right, that's how you get hurt. All right, there's some safety tips for America's 250 birthday. If you're going to be setting off some bottle rockets. We were at a party once and bottle rockets were set off. They tipped over, fired into the crowd. Scary, very, very scary. So let's be careful.
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WHNN, it's 80s, 90s now. Katrina in the Waves, walking on sunshine. Sunshine's a good thing unless you're living under a heat dome like we have been the last few days. One last reminder, the winning keyword, 8 o'clock hour keyword for the Chicago and Styx Flyaway to Phoenix is the word lonely. Text lonely to 95819, your chance to win. Again, lonely, 95819. Kim has your next keyword at 11 o'clock. Here's Alicia Keys.

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2: This is meteorologist Kevin Goff. Today is another alert day with extreme heat warnings till 8 o'clock tonight. Look for high temperatures in the low to mid 90s with very hazy, hot, and humid conditions. Overnight, partly cloudy down to the low to mid 70s. Another alert day on Friday with high temperatures back to the low 90s with an isolated thunderstorm late in the day and a west wind at 8 to 13 miles per hour. For July 4th, partly sunny, scattered showers and thunderstorms with highs in the mid to upper 80s.
3: 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Scott for Rachel, Celebrity 60 on the way. It looks like it's happening. It's happening. Taylor and Travis, the wedding in New York tomorrow. Who was voted the person Americans would most like to see as the face of the United States? I'll tell you who that is. And Lionel Richie back on stage. Looks like he's feeling much better. Details on the 60 coming up at 96.1 W.
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0: WHNN says, got a minute, then you have time to listen to the Celebrity 60 with Rachel Geddes.
1: All right, it's going down. It's really going to happen tomorrow. Taylor Swift, Travis Kelce's wedding in New York. Police spokespeople in New York City have pretty much confirmed it now. They're going to have a rehearsal dinner tonight, and then tomorrow the doors will open at 3:30 at Madison Square Garden. About 1,000 guests for Taylor and Travis's wedding. It's going to be about a 10-hour event, so it's going to go late into the night. Good for them. Finally, make it happen. So who was voted the person Americans would most like to see the face of the United States? How about actor Tom Hanks? There you go. Lionel Richie back on stage the other night in Pittsburgh, feeling just fine. And his next stop, July 4th, Saturday night in Toronto. I kind of find that ironic. July 4th, he's in Canada. Interesting. Danny Glover is battling Alzheimer's disease. The 79-year-old actor revealed yesterday that he's been living with Alzheimer's since he was diagnosed in 2023. Wishing him all the best. Jennifer Lopez says breakups and divorces should not be considered a failure. If anyone would know, it would be Jennifer Lopez. Village People singer and co-founder Victor Willis. He was the police officer in the Village People and lead singer. He died yesterday, 75 years old. And new in theaters this weekend, the Minions and Monsters movie. And that is your celebrities.
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just underway. 30-minute music marathon, 96.1 WHNN, Bay City Fireworks Festival, opening night of fireworks tonight. Grand finale for Saturday night. Saginaw has fireworks Saturday night. Midland has fireworks Saturday night. Also, downtown Flint, the FIM holiday celebration. And guess who's going to be hosting the event? Our very own Rachel Geddes. Pretty cool, breaking up her vacation to go host it. Bon Jovi is on 96.1 WHNN.

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Are you off work today? I think many Americans are taking today off, getting an early jump on the holiday weekend. It's only once that America celebrates 250, right? I don't blame you for taking the day off. Golden, this is Huntrix on 96.1 WHNN, 80s, 90s, and now.

while this is not shocking news, states that have legalized sports betting have seen a spike in gambling disorders. Yeah. Thank you, Captain Obvious. 96.1 WHNN with Camila Cabello and Shawn Mendes. 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
22: A Better Life with Dr. Sanjay Gupta.
23: As someone who's been married nearly 25 years, I'll tell you, there's a lot of great things about having a spouse. And according to a new study out of the University of Miami Health System, marriage might even be linked to a lower risk of cancer. Why? Well, the researchers said people who are married are less likely to engage in risky behavior. They're more likely to get a nudge to go to regular preventive medicine appointments and screenings. And they have a partner to share the load of family obligations, household chores, and finances. No one is saying you should get married in the pursuit of better health. But if you are single, how can you build a strong support system to maybe get some of these same benefits? Do your own research, find out what's important, and then hold members of your squad accountable and let them hold you accountable as well. That can provide a lot of support. I'm Dr. Sanjay Gupta, helping you live a better life.
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patriotic song, right? Land of the Free, Home of the Brave. Sarah Bareilles, 96.1 WHNN. Some other patriotic songs that they suggest if you want to play this weekend. Party in the USA, Miley Cyrus. I like this one, Philadelphia Freedom by Elton John. And Free Bird, Leonard Skinner. Those songs topping the list of songs to play as America celebrates 250 this weekend. 96.1 WHNN with Michael Jackson.

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In your eyes, the light, the heat. 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
1: It is a star-spangled summer with WHNN. Great opening night for the Bay City Fireworks Festival last night. Thunderstruck, AC/DC tribute. Man, if you ever have a chance to see them, phenomenal. Tonight, it's Confederate Railroad. Tomorrow night, 80s hair band night at Winona Park. And then Saturday night, more live music at Winona Park. Now, over on the Vets Park side, it's the Skirbeck Carnival, and that's where I will be this afternoon. Watch for some fun on Facebook Live as I head to Bay City this afternoon. Don't forget fireworks tonight, tomorrow night, and Saturday night. All three nights, WHNN will have the musical simulcast. Now, they'll have us turned on at Winona Park and Best Park, but if you're kind of in the city streets there and towards downtown Bay City, take your boombox so you can listen to the music that has been synced up with the fireworks, or listen on your free mobile app. Even though there is a delay on the mobile app, that would be kind of weird. You'd be hearing the music about 20 seconds later. That's a little weird. Take the boombox, if you have one. 30 minutes nonstop, and Harry Styles is next.
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Till tomorrow, Scott Stein for Rachel Geddes. Kim is up next, and then Brandon covers this afternoon for me. 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

96.9 WHN. And good morning. I'm Kim St. James. Another day with the hair up in a ponytail and extra deodorant on. Yes, it's going to be another hot day today with that extreme heat advisory still in effect. Right now, Bruno Mars, Lady Gaga, 96.1 WHNN.

game last night. USA, USA, 96.1 WHNN. Yeah, did you catch it? USA wins, beats Bosnia 2-1. They're going to take on Belgium coming up Monday. I just love how the crowds and the players get so excited and celebrate afterwards. And thanks to soccer for reminding us, and all the fans coming here from other countries, reminding us just how great America is. It is great, isn't it? I'm ready to celebrate our birthday coming up this weekend. It's 96.1 WHNN.

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0: 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Hi, it's Kim St. James. 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

The Storm Alert forecast from ABC 12. That extreme heat advisory is still in effect for today. Mostly sunny skies. We'll see a few clouds this afternoon with a high of 94. Warm and muggy overnight tonight, mainly clear and a low of 75. And then partly cloudy for your Friday with a high of 91.

It's a star-spangled summer with 96.1 WHNN. And, of course, yesterday, the Bay City Fireworks Festival kicked off. A lot of fun was had. We've got some pictures on our Facebook and more details about all the events going on this weekend at WHNN.com.

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Oh, yeah.

0: 90s and now, and home to Rachel Gaddis in the morning. I'm Kim St. James. So Scott's filling in for Rachel this week, and he had asked earlier on Facebook, if you were sent back to 1776, what's the first thing you'd invent? A lot of great answers. You know what I would invent? Deodorant. Especially since people didn't shower on a daily basis like we do today. That's what I would invent. What would you invent? Let us know. Air conditioning was down there. That's a good one, too. Let us know on our Facebook, 96.1 WHNN. All right, coming up at the top of the hour, I got the next keyword in our Chicago Sticks flyaway trip. 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
12: We talk a lot here about ultra-processed foods and the many ways in which they can negatively impact your health. They've been linked to weight gain, obesity, type 2 diabetes, cardiovascular disease, even cancer. And now a new study out of UCSF found that high ultra-processed food intake was associated with something called intramuscular fat, which is exactly what it sounds like. That's fat inside your muscles, which can cause them to become weaker. Now, in this particular study, the researchers noticed more wear and tear and pain in people's knees because of weakened thigh muscles. Cutting back on ultra-processed foods isn't easy. The CDC estimates at least half the calories in our diet come from ultra-processed foods. But if you're looking to eat cleaner, cutting out sugar-sweetened beverages, that may be the best number one thing you can do to try and get started. I'm Dr. Sanjay Gupta, helping you live a better life.
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6: 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I'll check in with you starting at 2 o'clock this afternoon. 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You'll hear weather and traffic together. 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

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And I'm Kim St. James with that keyword in our flyaway trip to go see Chicago and Styx in concert. Windy is the keyword this hour. 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

0: 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Hi, it's Kim St. James. 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
2: 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Hi, Scott Stein. I'll check in with you starting at 2 o'clock this afternoon. I'll pass along some fun information. You'll hear weather and traffic together. 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
0: The Storm Alert forecast from ABC 12. Another hot one again today with that extreme heat advisory in effect. We'll see temps in the low to mid 90s. Warm and muggy overnight tonight, a low of 75, and partly cloudy for your Friday with highs in the low 90s.

Well, this is the big weekend for Taylor Swift, Travis Kelce. The big wedding is happening at Madison Square Gardens. It's all going on tomorrow. They say it's going to be over a 10-hour period. Doors open at 3:30 and the reception will end at 2 a.m. Man, to be a fly on that wall or just be invited.

0: And now, home to Rachel Geddes in the morning. Kim St. James, man, it's so hot outside. Even my plants and my flowers outside are like, they just look like, oh, I've had enough. I can't take it anymore. They're all wilty looking. Even though I keep watering them, they just like, I can't take it. Of course, come evening, they're all perked back up again. Once the sun has gone down, right, it's not beating on them. They're like, oh, please let it be over. All right, coming up at the top of the hour, how about we escape to the 80s? I've got the all 80s lunch all ready to go. Coming up here on 96.1 WHNN.
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17: A better life with Dr. Sanjay Gupta.
18: When you need your body to perform, but some of your muscles are having trouble, other muscles can sometimes help compensate. This is a great thing short term, but long term it can lead to serious and even chronic aches and pains. So if you've got nagging stiffness or irritation somewhere, don't push through it. Try to figure out why it's happening and how you can correct it. Strength and conditioning specialist Dana Santa says performing exercises at a deliberate tempo makes it easier to notice when the wrong muscles are taking over and also gives the intended muscles a chance to engage before that compensation kicks in. Dana suggests that starting with primary movement patterns such as squatting, hinging, pushing, pulling, rotating, and core can help make compensation easiest to identify and to address. I'm Dr. Sanjay Gupta, helping you live a better life.

0: Me too.
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aged like it's 1985. 96.1 WHNN. I'm Kim St. James with the All 80s Lunch. All right, well, lunch like it's 1986. It's Cutting Crew, and writer Nick Van Eed said, this is a dance pop song. It's not a power ballad. I just died in your arms on the All 80s Lunch.

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0: the storm alert forecast from ABC 12. That extreme heat advisory is still in effect for today. Mostly sunny skies. We'll see a few clouds this afternoon with a high of 94. Warm and muggy overnight tonight, mainly clear and a low of 75. And then partly cloudy for your Friday with a high of 91.
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It's back to the 80s for lunch. 96.1 WHNN. I'm Kim St. James. You know what opened on this day back in 1980? Airplane. Yeah, the movie Airplane. I know what you're thinking. You're probably thinking, Shirley, it can't be serious. But I am serious. And don't call me Shirley. Airplane came out in 1980, and we've quoted that movie ever since, haven't we? From 1983, from the movie Flashdance, Maniac, Michael Cimello. The All Ladies Lunch, 96.1 WHNN.

0: the Star Spangled Summer here on 96.1 WHNN. I'm Kim St. James, wrapping up the All 80s Lunch. I'll do it again tomorrow at noon. What are you having for lunch? How about Dickie's Barbecue Pit? 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

WHNN. Good afternoon. I'm Kim St. James. Thanks for sharing your workday with me. All right, so who do you think should be the face of America? Who should represent the United States? According to a survey, it was Tom Hanks. Yeah, Tom Hanks. We all love Tom Hanks. I don't know anybody that doesn't. Seems like the coolest, nicest guy, doesn't he? I'd hate to meet him in person and find out he's a jerk behind the scenes. I doubt it, right? We all love Tom Hanks. Also on that list, Barack Obama, President Trump, Dolly Parton, and Clint Eastwood.

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2: 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You'll hear weather and traffic together. 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
6: The Storm Alert forecast from ABC 12. Another hot one again today with that extreme heat advisory in effect. We'll see temps in the low to mid 90s. Warm and muggy overnight tonight. A low of 75 and partly cloudy for your Friday with highs in the low 90s.

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3: WHMN. A better life with Dr. Sanjay Gupta.
4: When you need your body to perform, but some of your muscles are having trouble, other muscles can sometimes help compensate. This is a great thing short term, but long term it can lead to serious and even chronic aches and pains. So if you've got nagging stiffness or irritation somewhere, don't push through it. Try to figure out why it's happening and how you can correct it. Strength and conditioning specialist Dana Santa says, performing exercises at a deliberate tempo makes it easier to notice when the wrong muscles are taking over, and also gives the intended muscles a chance to engage before that compensation kicks in. Dana suggests that starting with primary movement patterns such as squatting, hinging, pushing, pulling, rotating, and core can help make compensation easiest to identify and to address. I'm Dr. Sanjay Gupta, helping you live a better life.
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0: 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We're sending one lucky winner and their guest to see two legendary bands, Chicago and Styx. 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

80s, 90s, and now are on 96.1 WHNN. It's the Workday Wrap-Up with Brandon Edwards in for Scott Stein this week. Thanks for joining me. Here's your second shot. If you missed it earlier, here's your keyword for the Sticks in Chicago. Fly away to Phoenix in September. If you want to go, text the word Renegade to 95819.

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13: Your storm alert forecast from ABC 12. Of course, we have the extreme heat warning until 8 p.m. Check on your loved ones that are at home. Maybe they don't have really good air conditioning or none at all. Take care of your pets, too. A few clouds this afternoon, maybe a stray shower or thunderstorm, high of 95. Tonight, clear. And then after midnight, we could see a thunderstorm, low of 74. Tomorrow, mix of sun and clouds. A stray thunderstorm or two is possible with gusty winds, high of 90. You're on 96.1.

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80s, 90s, and now are on 96.1 WHNN. How much ice cream are you going to have this weekend? Because a new survey says that during the summer, the average American eats 11 scoops of ice cream a week. Probably double that for this weekend, right? It's Madonna.

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15: If I were to ask you what makes for a good night's sleep, you'd probably say a dark, quiet room, not too many things on your mind. But every night when you go to get some Z's, how often do you really think about the temperature in your bedroom? Temperature may be one of the most underappreciated factors in sleep. That's according to the Senior Vice President of Research and Scientific Affairs at the National Sleep Foundation. We often hear about lights and screens and stress, but even modest changes in temperature and airflow can influence both how quickly you fall asleep and how deeply you stay asleep. Most experts will recommend a room temperature of 60 to 67 degrees Fahrenheit. You might also experiment with your sheets and what you actually wear to bed. Play around a bit and see what improves your sleep. You might be delightfully surprised. I'm Dr. Sanjay Gupta, helping you live a better life.
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Let's get to work.

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She wants to dance with somebody. 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
11: The extreme heat warning continues until 8 o'clock tonight, so be smart out there. We will see clear skies, though. Early, then thunderstorms possible after midnight. Low of 74. It's your storm alert forecast from ABC 12. Tomorrow, a mix of sun and clouds, maybe a thunderstorm or two in the afternoon. And those storms could have strong winds. Saturday, mostly cloudy. Rain and thunderstorms are possible. We'll see a high of 83. Green Day is on 96.1.

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0: 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Three doors down. Don't forget, we have one more keyword for today for the flyaway to go see Styx and Chicago in Phoenix. We'll do it at 5. 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

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And they also listed New York City as one of the friendliest cities in America. Well, apparently, those World Cup fans have not been to Cass City. 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

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Out on the big screen this weekend, Minions and Monsters. That's going to be funny, guaranteed. And Young Washington.

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1: All right, of course, we have the Bay City Fireworks Festival. It's going on now through Saturday. The grand finale is Saturday night, of course. Live music at Winona Park each night. And the carnival. Don't forget the carnival. Got to get an elephant here. What else is going on? Cass City's Freedom Festival is happening this weekend. The Fenton Freedom Festival starts on Saturday. And if you're heading up north, the National Cherry Festival, always a good time. 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
17: I don't know about you, but my social media feeds are flooded with lotions and potions and gadgets, all promising to unlock different components of longevity. But if you log off, take a step back from all the hype, you'll find that the actual keys to a longer, healthier life are hiding in plain sight. There are four of them. Number one, nutrition. The Mediterranean diet really is the gold standard. Number two, exercise. You should be getting 150 minutes of moderate intensity exercise or 75 minutes of vigorous intensity exercise every week, plus strength training and stretching. Number three, sleep. Sleep is when your body and your brain repair themselves. You should be getting 7 to 9 hours a night. And finally, number four, often gets forgotten, socialization. It's not a bonus. It's a necessity for a healthy life, finding a sense of community, purpose, and belonging. I'm Dr. Sanjay Gupta. Helping you live a better life.
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2: The extreme heat warning ends around 8 o'clock tonight. Be careful out there. It will get cooler overnight. That's the positive. It's your storm alert forecast from ABC 12. We might see a thunderstorm or two, though, after midnight. Low of 74, then tomorrow, mix of sun and clouds, then a thunderstorm or two possible with gusty winds in the afternoon, high of 90. Saturday, mostly cloudy for the 4th of July. Rain and thunderstorms possible, high of 83. Michael Jackson is on 96.1.

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0: 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It's Brandon Edwards. I'll catch you guys tomorrow. Have a great night.
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asked AI to explain to us why so many people listen to WHNN at work. 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